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1: 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That's coming up next to The Breakdown.

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0: Country music isn't just having a moment, it's apparently renting the place. For the first time ever, country owns all five spots on the all-genre Billboard Hot 100. Ella Langley leading the charge with Choosin' Texas at number one for a 16th week. Morgan Wallen grabs the number two spot, Taylor Swift at number three. Ella and Morgan team up at number four, and Stella Lefty rounds out the top five with her debut, Boston. And here's the wild part. Choosin' Texas has now spent 16 weeks at number one, tying songs like Morgan Wallen's Last Night, Despacito, and One Sweet Day. The only songs with longer runs, Old Town Road, A Bar Song Tipsy, and of course, Mariah Carey's Christmas Song, because apparently that thing collects number one weeks like I collect streaming subscriptions that I forgot to cancel. That's your breakdown.
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Apparently the biggest fight at the grocery store isn't over egg prices, it's over self-checkout. 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
1: If you want to know which generation you are, you just have to pay attention to how you react at the grocery store. Boomers have an entire list of complaints, and honestly, some of them aren't wrong. Their biggest gripe, self-checkout. 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They also hate when stores rearrange everything. Like, you can't just move the peanut butter and expect people to stay calm. Also, over digital coupons, busted shopping carts, understaffing, bagging their own groceries, and bargain stores that look like someone stocked the shelves with a t-shirt cannon. Basically, boomers want the grocery store to work exactly like it did in the 90s. And if I'm being honest, I'd kind of like a cashier who said things like, "Did you find everything okay?" instead of a machine yelling at me because I breathed near the scanner.
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1: Travis Kelce may have his sights set on Nashville, but not everyone thinks it's going to be a touchdown. That's coming up next.

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1: B-Dub and country music may have another celebrity trying to make the jump. New reports say Travis Kelce has been talking about recording a country album for months, and insiders say he even treated the duet he sang with Taylor Swift at their wedding like a test run. Apparently, though, not everybody in Taylor's

0: circle is convinced this is a great idea. One source says her friends in the music industry think Travis is underestimating just how hard country music is. The quote was basically, fame might get you in the door, but it won't keep you on the charts. You still have to earn Nashville's respect. And that's so true. And they're not wrong. Country fans will absolutely give you a shot. They'll also let you know immediately if you're just playing dress up in cowboy boots. Celebrity gets you a listen. After that, you'd better have the songs. Serve it.
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1: I'm at Beat Up Radio on Instagram. I'm just overwhelmed with thanks. I feel so good about where we're at on this ride and how much money we've raised. That if it ended today, I'd be overwhelmingly excited. But I know we've got five more days in this ride, and I know we can raise more money. 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

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That's coming up next to The Breakdown.

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0: Country music isn't just having a moment, it's apparently renting the place. For the first time ever, country owns all five spots on the all-genre Billboard Hot 100. Ella Langley leading the charge with Choosin' Texas at number one for a 16th week. Morgan Wallen grabs the number two spot, Taylor Swift at number three. Ella and Morgan team up at number four, and Stella Lafty rounds out the top five with her debut, Boston. And here's the wild part. Choosin' Texas has now spent 16 weeks at number one, tying songs like Morgan Wallen's Last Night, Despacito, and One Sweet Day. The only songs with longer runs, Old Town Road, A Bar Song Tipsy, and of course, Mariah Carey's Christmas Song, because apparently that thing collects number one weeks like I collect streaming subscriptions that I forgot to cancel. That's your breakdown.
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Say, can you work from home

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Thank you so much for checking out the show. 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
6: So, Jacqueline.
7: Yes, Mom?
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1: Ranger Station, Ranger speaking.
2: Yeah, hi. I'd like to report a bear sighting.
1: Location?
2: In the woods, just outside of town.
1: Oh, not surprising. You've got your home. Bears have theirs.
2: Yeah, but see, this wasn't just any bear. This bear was wearing jeans and a hat, as in a Smokey Bear.
1: Jeans and a hat. That's definitely Smokey. What exactly did he have to say?
2: Well, we were about to head home, you know, after having a bonfire.
1: Oh, I can guess where this is going.
2: Right, right. See, Smokey told me the fire wasn't actually out. He said if it's too hot to touch, it's too hot to leave.
1: That's true. Did you know that 9 out of 10 wildfires are caused by humans? That means 9 out of 10 wildfires can be prevented.
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1: I'm a forest ranger. 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
1: That was a joke.
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2: Why passing the farm down to the next generation has become a major concern. I'm C.J. Miller, and this is Michigan Ag Today News. Higher crop prices are boosting farmer confidence, but they aren't easing one of agriculture's toughest challenges. Purdue University's latest Ag Economy Barometer survey finds that farm transition has emerged as a top long-term concern, with nearly one in five producers citing succession planning as their biggest hurdle.
3: Well, a lot of larger farms are multiple generation, and that can be a very challenging process, even in the best of times.
2: That's Dr. Michael Langemeyer, director of the Purdue Center for Commercial Agriculture. He says as older producers look toward retirement, generational transfer of farmland and farm operations can still be quite a process.
3: Tracing out that management transfer process between the older generation and the younger generation, it's something that sounds simple, but it's not.
2: Langemeyer notes that managing high capital requirements and navigating equitable agreements, especially when dealing with off-farm heirs, adds significant complexity to succession planning. He stresses that waiting too long under day-to-day operational pressure can jeopardize the entire process.
3: Timing is everything. And so one of the things that we talk about when we meet with families is developing a timeline. When is the older generation expecting to reduce their effort in the business? Are they going to be phased out in terms of their management, or is it going to be abrupt? You know, deciding things like that. And then part of that timeline is also, as a new family member joins the business, what are they responsible for? And how is the responsibility going to increase through the years?
2: With marketing and financial risk management also ranking as top educational needs among producers, Langemeyer emphasizes that assigning clear managerial responsibilities early is vital to keeping a multi-generation farm growing well into the future.
3: One of the things I would talk to them about is management responsibilities of all the operators. Is there someone in the operation that really understands the finances? And is that person working with someone else as a plan B? The same with the marketing plan. Is there someone in the business that's responsible for developing a marketing plan? And so I would start with just dividing up management responsibilities and making sure there's a point person for each of these major tasks.
2: Langemeyer adds that a successful farm transition doesn't begin at retirement, but instead begins years before the keys to the farm ever change hands. Read the full story at MichiganAgToday.com.
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2: Looking back at how the grain markets performed yesterday is Andy Eubank and Tom Fritz with EFG Group. They spoke at the close of trade Wednesday.
6: From the get-go, it was a sell-off in corn and soybeans and a higher move for Chicago wheat. So wheat on the plus side and corn, Tom, it seems maybe getting some pressure from overall pretty good forecasts right now.
7: Well, I think that's it for the corn market. Forecasts are really favoring the central and eastern Midwest. You go up into the Northwest, it's like StoneX came out with their yield yesterday afternoon of 184.8 on a national level, and I talked to my guy up in South Dakota, and he was getting sick all over the place. How could they say that? So I think it was a little bit surprising to most, given the declines in the overall national conditions. Now, I know some states like Iowa, Minnesota, they're carrying the ball. I think they're keeping our corn ratings from really doing a sewer shot.
2: Tom Fritz with EFG Group Chicago. Settlements from Wednesday, September corn down 5.5 cents to 436¾. December corn also 5.5 lower at 460. August soybeans dropping 3.5 to 1151.5. September beans 2.25 lower at 1156.5. But September wheat gaining 3¾ to 642¼. August live cattle climbing $2.22 Wednesday to $2.3417, but August lean hogs falling $1.25 to $96.60. I'm CJ Miller, Michigan Ag Today, Michigan's Farm Network.
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3: This is Mike Avery with today's Outdoor Magazine Minute. Coyotes can be found all across Michigan, and that's one reason coyote hunter Bob Abbott says the sport is so popular.
4: Yes, they're everywhere. They are everywhere. Unfortunately, in the suburban areas, gotten a lot of requests to come into areas lately that were just... Once I go in, it's just not really safe to use a use a center fire rifle or even a .22.
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9: 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My

0: 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We're just going to tip you off since you're already awake and most people aren't. We've got some of those Rock the Country 2-day passes coming up.
1: Yeah, if you watch my video.

celebrating the 20th year of Jim and Jody. Yeah. The longest running FM morning show in the Great Lakes Bay region. This is the Moose Morning Show. Yeah.

0: New Country 94.5 The Moose, the Jason Al Ordean game coming up. Why? Because you might want to go to Rock the Country and see Jason Al Ordean and a bunch of others. You up for that?
1: Yep, here he is right now in Moose Country.
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0: New Country 94.5 The Moose, Jim and Jody, Moose Morning Show. We sometimes hear from Moose listeners who say, you know, I got to be at work like super early, like 6:30, man. You guys never have anything to win early in the morning. And it's like, you know, that's a fair argument.
1: It is fair.
0: That's a fair argument. So we're going to try and correct that a little bit this morning.
1: All right. We're going to play a game called Jason, Al, or Dean. We're going to start with caller 5, then ask one question. The answer will have Jason, Al, or Dean in the answer, and the answer must have first and last name. Now, if you win, you get a pair of 2-day general admission passes to Rock the Country, and then you're going to be qualified to win a pair of 2-day advanced general admission passes, which includes a dedicated viewing area, private bar and concession area, dedicated shaded area, and air-conditioned restroom access, which is amazing.
0: Nobody wants to be sweaty when you're, you know, so, doing that.
1: So this week we're getting 5 winners, and one of them is going to be upgraded, and it could be you. I mean, you just winning the 2-day general admission passes is something.
0: Just in case you're not aware, that's this weekend.
1: Yes, it is.
0: Just before you go email, winning, I'm thinking, I'm planning for that. When's that coming up?
1: We email the winner by noon this Friday. Right. So
0: it's Saturday and tomorrow, Sunday actually. In Hastings.
1: Yes. So exciting. So let's give an example. 90s country star who misses Billy the Kid and he's trying to hide a fire in the dark. Well, it's
0: Jason Bill Dean.
1: No, it's Billy Dean.
0: Oh, Billy Dean.
1: Billy Dean. So, like I said, Jason, L, or Dean in the answer, and you got to have first and last name. That's not the question today, though. We're going to ask the question when we start with caller 5.
0: All right, here's the phone number, 989-755-0945. 989-755-0945.
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0: Moose Country, good morning. Hi, who's this?
5: Clutch.
0: Hey, Clutch, where are you from?
5: It's Saginaw.
0: All right.
1: Clutch, I hope you get this.
0: We're counting on you, man. This one is turning out to be harder than we thought.
1: I tried to pick the easiest one, too. All right, here we go, Clutch.
0: We were wrong.
1: Here's your question. The actor who played Michael on Arrested Development, he also played Marty Bird on Ozark. Who is it?
5: Oh, Marty Bird? Oh.
0: Remember, the name has to...
5: The answer, I don't know the name of the actor.
1: Well, listen, the answer has to have Jason, Al, or Dean in it.
5: Jason, Al, or Dean. Played Marty in Ozark. I watched Ozark, too.
1: He also played in DTF. What, say again?
5: Yeah, I don't know.
1: Oh, no.
5: Jason, I think it's Jason something, but yeah. I don't know.
1: All right, well, try again. Right now, Clutch is really mad at himself because probably came to him after he hung up.
0: 989-755-0945. Still looking for that answer for those two-day passes for Rock the Country.
1: Here's Luke Combs, The Kind of Love We Make in Moose Country. Good morning.

0: Moose Country. Good morning. Hi, who's this?
1: Fred.
0: Sorry about that. Fred, where are you calling from?
1: Claire.
2: All right, Fred. The actor who played Michael on Arrested Development, and he also played Marty Bird on Ozark. Who is it?
1: Would that be Jason Bateman?
2: It is! Yes! So listen, Fred, you just got a pair of two-day general admission passes to Rock the Country this weekend in Hastings, and you're also qualified to win the upgrade, which is advanced general admission passes, which include a dedicated viewing area, private bar and concession area, dedicated shaded area, and air-conditioned restrooms access, which I will...
0: Air-conditioned restroom?
2: We're going to have
0: someone...
2: That
0: might be the best part.
2: I know. I think so, too. I think the private bar is... we're going to pick that winner tomorrow. But you're in, bud. You got two-day passes. Congratulations.
1: Oh, thank you very much. 94.5 The
0: Moose. Wow, all kinds of strange noises popping up today.
2: What's happening?
0: All right, good news stories coming up. A guy from Connecticut got a special gift for his 40th anniversary, a shark bite.
2: A shark bite?
0: Oh, yeah.

0: 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It's the Moose Morning Show. You know, for our 22nd anniversary here at the radio station, what is the typical gift for 22nd anniversary?
1: I believe nothing. Nothing.
0: However, there's a guy who is celebrating his 40th anniversary, and he got something pretty special. He got a shark bite.
1: Is that a drink?
2: Nothing more powerful than the human spirit.
1: Shark bite.
2: Good people doing great things.
3: I believe most people are good.
2: Here's today's Moose Country Good News Stories.
0: That would be a good name for a...
1: shark bite.
0: Yeah,
1: I think there is a drink.
0: Is there one? Okay.
1: Called shark bite.
0: So this guy from Connecticut, in, I would say, surprisingly good spirits after a shark bit him during a snorkeling excursion.
1: Nuts.
0: This happened in the Bahamas. He and his wife were down there for their 40th wedding anniversary. What a great way to celebrate, right?
1: Nice.
0: Well, sure, because not many of us ever get to 40. Mm-hmm. Anyway, the best part is when he returned home, his neighbors welcomed him, all wearing shark costumes and a special shark dance to lift his spirits. I wonder if Left Shark was there. I hope so. Here's John Schweitzer.
4: Beautiful diving, beautiful clear water, and we dove with the sharks. It was so fast, so immediate, that you knew it happened. There was no doubt about it. We used many, many towels and tourniquets to keep the blood at bay. The ship had an emergency room doctor on there, put in 26 stitches in my leg and 4 in my hand.
0: How about that?
1: Wow.
0: Yeah, but all in all,
1: seems a bit aggressive.
0: Yeah, could have been worse. And what's he going to do when his friends are all doing this dance and stuff like that? It's not like he's going to jump up and chase him with all those bandages on his legs.
1: Right.
0: 64-year-old father of 5 graduated from nursing school after studying alongside his son at the University of the West of England. He's now secured a nursing position at a local hospital where he completed most of his training. Favorite part of the college experience, spending one day each week on campus with his son. How cool is that?
1: That's nice.
0: He said studying with younger classmates, too, helped him feel young again. Having to start a new career at 64? Someone else didn't save for their retirement. That would be like most of us.
1: Mm.
0: Georgia's Okefenokee Swamp has been added to UNESCO's World Heritage List, putting it alongside national landmarks like Yellowstone, Grand Canyon, the Everglades, stuff like that. Most of the swamp is protected within the Okefenokee National Wildlife Refuge. I wonder if they gave it that status because everybody loves to say Okefenokee.
1: Okefenokee?
0: Yeah.
1: Never heard
0: it's
1: that.
0: It's the most visited national wildlife refuge east of the Mississippi River. Wetlands, forests, savannas, even an endangered longleaf pine habit. I don't even know what that is. I might have to look it up. It's home to at least 856 plant species, 238 bird species, 48 mammal species, a whole bunch of alligators.
1: Glad I don't have a pine habit.
0: Pine habit?
1: Then what you said?
0: A
1: pine habit.
0: A pine habitat. Oh, did
1: oh,
0: I
1: habitat.
0: Say habit? I'm sorry.
1: Oh, I really thought you meant it. I didn't know you must
0: pine have. Habitat. Sorry.
1: Habitat. Okay.
0: Yeah.
1: I'm
0: difference.
1: Like a pine habit. What's that?
0: Well, when they said something about like wide leaf pines, I thought pines all had needles or something.
1: Yeah.
0: I don't know how that works. Again, I guess if you have a pine habit, your habit is the needles.
1: I really thought you meant a pine habit. I didn't know you'd messed up. Sorry.
0: But still, the most fun part is saying, say it with me, Okefenokee.
1: From Muskogee.
0: Well, that didn't go.
2: Every morning's a little better with a little good news on the Moose.
1: I only know the country version. Sorry.
0: Okay. Well, if you start, watching the ads or listening to them here on the radio, you know what's coming up, right? BTS? What is that, a K-pop group? No,
1: I thought it was.
0: Short for Back to School.
1: Oh.

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0: 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It's already happening. OMG.
1: Oh, good times. I'm glad I don't have to deal with that anymore.
0: We're going to help you with it, though, coming up.
1: Here's Thomas Rhett. Get me some of that, Moose Country.

0: 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We don't have to send any kids back to school because we're old now.
1: Right.
0: Now our kids have to send kids.
1: Which I absolutely love.
0: Do you ever take the kids school shopping?
1: My kids, I did, but yeah. Not the grands, no.
0: No?
1: That is their problem now, not mine.
0: Oh, okay, I got you, yeah.
1: So I think the other grandma for the twins, she does. She's so sweet. For the grands. The other ones are out. Well, the outlaws probably buy some school clothes, too. Maybe I should chip in.
0: Just get it. Go
1: Maybe
0: pick
1: I
0: up.
1: Should chip in.
0: Go pick up some boxes of crayons
1: and
0: or something.
1: Chad's doing pretty well. I don't think I need to help him.
0: he can afford it.
1: He can afford it.
0: He can afford like the Bic pens, not just the
1: I know.
0: Not the generic ones.
1: Right.
0: That they have at Walmart.
1: So
0: that's pretty special right there. All right.
1: What?
0: So
1: why is my watch?
0: Even if you're not ready for back to school, the stores, trust me, they are ready.
1: Right.
0: They even have been for a while.
2: Great moms know it's back to school time already, so now's the time to stock up on all the early savings. Like this cool t-shirt that says, "It's lit."
3: Mom, that's so sus.
2: Or this great Rick and Morty backpack.
3: I don't even watch that show anymore, Mom. I can't carry that around.
2: And look at this Fortnite hat. It's 75% off.
3: Yeah, because no one wants it.
2: It's going to be the best year ever.
3: Mom, that's such cat.
1: What?
0: I don't know. I'm going to have to write those words down and look them up in the Urban Dictionary.
1: Right.
0: Maybe it's a good thing we're not shopping this year.
1: Right.
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1: He has more to say on that coming up next in the Moosic Minute.
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New Country 94.5, the Moose. We just heard from Kane Brown. Kane Brown has some great tips if you're new to the fantasy football thing, and he's going to share them with all of us coming up next in the Moosic Minute. Here's Josh Ross.

0: 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Did you ever do fantasy football with your kids or anything?
1: No, my sons and son-in-laws are all about that fantasy football. And it kind of takes away the joy of the game for me.
0: Oh, okay.
1: Because you're sitting there trying to watch a game and they're like, oh, and the Lions could be winning, but they don't care because all they care about is their
0: players, right, yeah.
1: I'm like, that's no fun.
0: I got into it one year, my older son, when he was young and into that sort of thing. And I think I did change, like, no players for a whole year, you know. And I think I finished, like, middle of the pack. So that was okay.
1: Well, Kane Brown's got some tips.
0: All right.
1: Yeah. Welcome to
2: Nashville. Here's the nitty gritty from Music City with Jody Kay's Moosic Minute.
1: But first, we're going to hear from Tucker Wetmore. Here's his favorite thing about getting to play live in front of his fans.
3: I'd say my favorite part is seeing people's faces light up when they hear their favorite song or lyric or guitar lick or whatever it is, and like seeing visual reactions to stuff that I'm pouring my heart out into my music, and seeing them relate to the songs and scream their favorite lyric at the top of their lungs, it's my favorite thing in the world.
1: Well, yeah. I'm still waiting to hear if he's going to reschedule with Jordan Davis at the Soaring Eagle Casino and Resort.
0: Hope so.
1: Fingers crossed. Kane Brown, here's some great tips for you if you're new to the fantasy football thing.
4: 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And I would also, if you're going to get a star that gets hurt a lot, I would make sure you have their backup.
1: So I don't know.
0: Where was this information 15 years ago when I needed it?
1: Correct. Kane Brown is coming to the Soaring Eagle Casino and Resort soon. 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
0: If you're not going out to eat these days because it's like, oh, it's too hot. Well, what if you could just dine naked?
1: What?
0: You can in Florida, although I will tell you.
1: Oh, boy. 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

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So would you drop $300 so you and your significant other could have dinner naked? Seems kind of pricey. There's a place in Florida offering that. Who's lining up for that? That's what I wanted to know. Oh, wait a minute. I said Florida, didn't I? Never mind. I think I know the answer.

0: New Country 94.5 The Moose. I don't believe naked dining is offered in Austin, in case you want to go that way, but apparently it is offered in Florida. Jody?
1: Really? Naked dining?
0: At a steakhouse. So I hope you don't get any of those hot juices. You know, sometimes they bring them to your table and they're still cooking
1: on it. What is that Black Rock in Davison? They used to have it. Still do where you cook your own steak.
0: They got one down in Howell, too, I think.
1: Is that what it's called?
0: Black Rock Steakhouse.
1: Is that what it's called? I got it right.
0: It's the name of the restaurant, anyway. I don't know if that's what they call it, but it comes out on a hot rock, literally. It's still cooking when it gets to your table. Anyway,
1: I don't want to cook my own food.
0: You don't want that falling in your lap if you're naked, right?
1: Well, you don't want that falling in your lap if you're not naked either.
0: Right.
1: But it would hurt worse.
0: Yeah.
1: Well, it's like not wearing a helmet when you're driving, or when you're in a motorcycle.
0: Okay. I was going to say, I drove in this morning.
1: No, that was only when my kids were driving.
0: Totally forgot my helmet.
1: Yeah, I meant on a motorcycle.
0: There's a steakhouse in Florida offering a new dining experience once a month. Here's the thing.
1: Oh, once a month. All right.
0: $250 for men, only $150 for women.
1: Because they want women in there.
0: Well, sure. I'm thinking, why isn't it not $300?
1: No one wants to look at a naked man.
0: $300 for men, free for women, if you want to fill a house.
1: Right.
0: Also, $300 for a couple. So you save some money, you know, if you go as a couple.
1: I want to have that conversation with my husband.
0: Yeah.
1: Do you want to go to the naked steakhouse? He's going to say, yeah. Yeah. Maybe.
0: Here's the chef and also owner, Murad Ali, and hostess, Tasheba Hart, describing the restaurant.
2: They disrobed pretty much here. Please allow people to express themselves at our place.
3: It's more so of a gathering to get to know people, new people in the city and the lifestyle.
1: The lifestyle.
0: The
1: Did you hear the words?
0: I heard
1: the lifestyle.
0: That. Yes, I learned about that word.
1: I learned about that word quite a few years ago when I was going through my divorce.
0: I believe I learned that from you. The lifestyle, as they call it.
1: We had a couple guests in who talked about my divorce and the person I was divorcing being in that lifestyle.
0: The lifestyle. The nude steakhouse dining lifestyle.
1: Perfect.
0: Who knew there was a whole lifestyle dedicated to naked steak eating? Anyway, we were thinking to ourselves, you know, this restaurant needs a good name, an appropriate name. There's got to be better names for a restaurant that offers nude dining than whatever they call theirs.
1: I feel like this is going to be a promo for the rest of our lives.
0: here's where we turn it over to the interns, because we know they have no filters. And we ask them, hey, how many names can you come up for a restaurant that offers nude dining?
1: Oh, my gosh. These are terrible.
0: Oh, my God. They came out with, like, hundreds. So we pared it down, and we're only going to give you the top eight.
1: Okay, good. Number eight on the better names for a restaurant that offers new dining, P.F. Wang's. That's pretty funny.
0: Number seven, Harry Queen.
1: I'm not going to get through
0: your eyes closed so tight.
1: Number six. Outcrack Steakhouse.
0: Could be Butt Crack Steakhouse.
1: Right. Yeah.
0: Number five, Dave and Busty's. I can see the guys lining up for that.
1: Number four, Red Throbbin. I'm glad the kids aren't on the bus right now.
0: Oh, boy.
1: No school.
0: Number three, Testy's Roadhouse.
1: Number two, Puby Tuesday. Ew.
0: And finally, number one in the top list of better names for a restaurant that offers new dining. Well, of course, Hooters, right?
1: Oh,
0: jeez. Oh, that was a letdown. No.
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1: For those of you who are left...
0: Oh, believe me, you should see the ones that we didn't use.
1: That's funny.
0: All right. What is wrong with the people at the Ohio State Fair? The award-winning poster for the fair, you know, people have a contest to come up with, was generated by AI.
1: They all look the same.
0: And some people are not real happy about that.
1: Well, yeah.
0: More on that coming up in the Offbeat Briefs.
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0: New Country, 94.5 The Moose. Nate Smith not wasting any whiskey on you, although you might want a little whiskey if you were to get hit in the face with a shoe at, I don't know, 70 miles an hour. Where would that happen?
1: It's things you didn't know that you didn't need to know. It's Jim and Jody's Offbeat Briefs.
0: Who takes their shoes off on a roller coaster? That's what I want to know.
2: Well, if you're wearing flip-flops.
0: I suppose they could pop off. A man on the Goliath roller coaster, that's the Six Flags over Georgia Park, he got hit in the face with a shoe. But he caught it. And he was able to return it to the person who lost the shoe.
2: What?
0: And the best part of all, of course, all caught on camera.
3: Oh, my God. I got it. I got it. I caught the shoe. I got hit in the face and caught a shoe. Whose shoe do I have?
2: That's crazy.
0: I hope the owner of the shoe at least bought him a beer or
2: something.
0: That is
2: very cool of that guy to go, I found it. Let's go find the owner. I'd have been like, yeah, I'm out.
0: He needs to have a picture of that printed on a shirt for the next time he goes to the park because everybody's going to know who this guy is.
2: That's amazing.
0: Yeah. All right. A poster created using AI won first prize in the Ohio State Fair poster contest. That's not good news. Ended up winning the person $1,000 in prize money, but some fairgoers...
2: Literally took them 30 seconds to make it.
0: Exactly.
2: Oh my God.
0: People worked on these things for long periods of time, and and they all lost to this person. A lot of folks, including artists, not real happy about this.
4: It's cool, but I would just much rather see somebody else's drawing that might not be actually perfect.
5: I think it undermines the work that goes into making
2: art.
5: Oh
2: my gosh.
5: To judge it in that way and reward it as talent or skill, I think is a disservice to the hard work that everyone else is putting in.
2: I'm looking at it right now.
0: Yeah.
2: It is 100%.
0: Oh yeah. It looks like everything else AI.
2: You know, and here's a little tip for you if you're listening. And Joby loves AI. He says it's so fast because he's got a lot on his plate, obviously. But and it is fast. And I use elements of it, but I don't make them look like that. But when you use that kind of stuff and you post it on your Facebook fan page and your social media, Instagram and Facebook and TikTok recognize it immediately as AI, and they kind of don't push it out as far.
0: Ah, interesting.
2: So keep that in mind.
0: Yeah. Plus, if it had a bunch of figures in it, like three-armed people or five-legged horses or whatever.
2: Right.
0: Because that sometimes happens
2: with AI.
0: Butter cow.
2: And there's the Ohio State Fair poster I'm looking at right now says butter cow. Is that a real thing?
0: Yeah, they make big things out of giant butter statues.
2: Okay, so I'm like,
0: is that
2: thing? Yeah.
0: But they could always say, well, that's just the people in the sideshow. Those are the sideshow people. Oh, yeah, the three-armed man and the four-legged.
2: Right. They could totally get away with that.
0: Exactly. All right. And finally.
2: So it looks like everybody else is. It's so ridiculous.
0: 77-year-old woman in Florida arrested after authorities rescued 80 cats from her home.
2: Wow.
0: Police think she collected the cats along her mail carrier route. Here's a couple of bills. Let me shove your cat into my bag, and I'll go on to the next house.
2: Oh, my gosh.
0: Here's some of the people whose
2: klepto?
0: Cats.
2: Klepto? Cat klepto?
0: Apparently.
2: That's funny.
0: Here's some folks whose cats came up missing in that area.
6: I saw one of the rescuers, animal control officers, bring out a cage with a tiny white cat in it. I know there's other white cats in the world, but, man, something just hit me. It's just absolutely horrifying.
7: Yesterday, I didn't really even know about the news story until about two random people called me and said, you live next to Sunshine Mobile Homes, right? The mail lady got arrested, and I looked on the news and saw a video of one of the tuxedo cats inside of the cage that they were taking out of the house, and I'm very hopeful that it's my head cat.
0: The mailman breathe. The mailman taketh away.
2: Yes.
1: Jim and Jody's Offbeat Briefs. Crazy people everywhere. Try not to stare.
0: All right. It's sort of our 22nd anniversary. I always think it's on August 4th. I know you
2: say
0: August
2: 5th.
0: And
2: that day is very significant to me.
0: Oh, yeah. Yeah, for other reasons.
2: For other reasons. Yeah. Well, and my grandson was born on August 5th, many moons later.
0: Very good.
2: But, yeah, I had a big check that day. From a wrongful death suit,
0: Wow.
2: I remember that day very clearly.
0: Well, we decided to celebrate today because you weren't here yesterday.
2: I know.
0: And I had just gotten back from vacation on Tuesday. And
2: you're off tomorrow.
0: And I'm off tomorrow, yeah. So here's what we thought. You know, 22nd, like, that's not an anniversary where it's like, you know, well, that's gold or that's silver or that's, it's like nothing, right? So what, we need you to get creative on this.
2: Let me type that in.
0: All right. What should Jody give me for the anniversary after suffering through 22 years of bad puns and stupid dad jokes? And what should I give Jody to remind her that, I just suffered through 22 years of hearing about your dating and family drama, okay?
2: Now my grandkids. And by the way, 22-year wedding anniversary, and we're not married to each other, is traditional copper gifts.
0: So pennies, which are no longer worth anything. We'll take them anyway,
2: I think I got one. I'll give it to you.
0: If you want to drop a big jar of them off at the station for us because you don't like them anymore, we'll take them.
8: Time now to take a look.
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1: Right.
0: It's not like there's three or four, and we can split up in cliques and teams and get mad at each other.
1: We're in a room every day, every weekday for the last 22 years, you know, give or take with vacations or whatever.
0: About 3.5 feet apart.
1: Yeah. it's a real genuine friendship. It's not like we don't fake anything. We don't agree on everything.
0: Not even close.
1: Yes, we do. Don't even say not even close.
0: All right.
1: There's a lot of things we do agree on.
0: Sure. Yeah.
1: But we
0: I can agree to that.
1: But there's some we don't. And it takes I don't know how to describe, because this is your second stint here.
0: Yeah.
1: Mm-hmm. The first time you lasted 2 weeks.
0: Right. Yeah.
1: And now you blame me for bringing you back.
0: Now it's 22 years, which is like 10,000 weeks or something.
1: Right. So, it's like on Mondays are the best.
0: It's almost like there's no words.
1: Really. It's hard to describe. People are like, do you like Jim? Well, yeah. If I didn't, I wouldn't be here. No, I don't like. Do I like him every day? No.
0: No, no. I'm sure you don't.
1: Does he like me every day? No. Fine. I get it.
0: I don't even.
1: But
0: like
1: we work it out, and that's just the way it is.
0: So we decided, since Jody looked it up. It's 22nd anniversary is Copper.
1: Copper. Mm-hmm.
0: You realize this relationship has lasted roughly five times longer than either of our marriages, five and a half times.
1: First marriages,
0: right. Not my current.
1: Yes.
0: Not my current. My current actually is longer than this relationship.
1: Yeah, I know.
0: So that's pretty good.
1: We're just looking up the stats on that and what the gift is for that.
0: Yeah. But what should Jody and I give each other? And on Facebook, we put up a picture from 20 years ago.
1: Oh, my God.
0: It's like, oh, my God, we look so much younger because we were.
1: That was on a billboard.
0: Yeah. Yeah.
1: You look so tan. Yeah. And my teeth are so straight and white.
0: I know. I didn't
1: my
0: have any
1: forehead's quite big, though.
0: I didn't have my progressive lens glasses on.
1: Neither did I. I had contacts in. Wow.
0: Things change after all the time.
1: Yeah, go look at that picture. It's pretty wild.
0: So what should I give Jody to remind her that I've suffered through 22 years of hearing about her dating and family drama? And what should Jody give me after having suffered through 22 years of bad puns and stupid dad jokes?
1: Boy.
0: And that kind of thing.
1: Well, Mary, who works here, she's our HR and business manager, said, you can do a dance routine to Taylor's 22 together, and with matching shirts, I'll help.
0: What's Taylor's 22?
1: I have no idea what
0: that is.
1: Is
0: that a Taylor Swift song or something?
1: It must be.
0: I don't know.
1: Yeah, no thanks.
0: David from the other side of the state, former coworker of mine from 30 years ago, he said, happy 22nd anniversary. They said it wouldn't last. Well, it didn't. The first time it was only 2 weeks.
1: 2 weeks.
0: He says, you know the radio business, and he wisely got out.
1: Who was that?
0: David Michael Ladd.
1: I don't know who that is.
0: I worked with him at a station in the west side of the state.
1: Okay.
0: Yeah.
1: Brandon said a bunch of rubber ducks, which Brandon passes out ducks.
0: Oh, okay.
1: Yeah, so.
0: Carrie said Jody needs coffee.
1: Oh, yeah.
0: Jim needs sunscreen. Oh, she saw the picture. I do
1: look good, though.
0: I look excessively tan in that picture, though, yeah.
1: Bob, our Frito-Lay guy, remember Bob? Yeah. Frito Bob. Happy 22nd anniversary and looking forward to 22 more years. Oh, God.
0: I don't think we're going to make a 44th anniversary here. I just don't.
1: Not together.
0: No, not unless
1: I might still be here, but Jim.
0: Heart transplant, maybe. You know, we'll see. John, happy anniversary. Love your show. Thank you, John. But what about the gift? This is all about the gift. Get creative. This is your opportunity to make fun of us.
1: Ross said, awesome, a great pair. And that's it. That's all anybody cared about. They're like, eh.
0: So you got a great pair of what, and I got a great pair of what? Use your imagination.

0: Oh, my gosh. I was in Target yesterday. You know what I saw all over the place?
1: Back to school stuff?
0: Yeah.
1: Really?
0: Like everywhere.
1: Well, I saw Halloween stuff, too.
0: Yeah, plenty of that.
1: But it's fine.
0: So just to get for parents...
1: Get your tree ready. Happy New Year, everybody.
0: Right. It's coming faster than you think. We'll get you at least ready for the first one to school coming up.
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0: New Country, 94.5 The Moose. Kane Brown there. He's got himself a woman. Well, congratulations, Kane. All right. Anybody ready for back to school? I couldn't believe it when I walked into Target yesterday. And it's kind of weird because if you got kids, it probably doesn't catch you off guard. But my kids are grown, right?
1: Right.
0: So to me, when I see the back to school stuff, all of a sudden it's like, oh, my God, already? Because it makes me feel like, what, summer's over? No, summer's not over. But it kind of feels that way a little bit, right? Well, even if you're not ready for back to school, the stores are, and apparently they have been for a while.
2: Great moms know it's back to school time already, so now's the time to stock up on all the early savings. Like this cool t-shirt that says, it's lit.
3: Mom, that's so sus.
2: Or this great Rick and Morty backpack.
3: I don't even watch that show anymore, Mom. I can't carry that around.
2: And look at this Fortnite hat. It's 75% off.
3: Yeah, because no one wants it.
2: It's going to be the best year ever.
3: Mom, that's such cap.
0: Yeah. What? How do you even keep up with kids? It's impossible.
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0: So what did the kid say? He wanted a sus cap or something like that?
1: Sus cap.
0: Okay.
1: I don't know.
0: All right. What's coming up here in Moose Country? Well, if you don't have tickets yet for the Midland County Fair Big Country Concert with Craig Morgan and Chris Cagle.
1: You've been drinking already?
0: I don't know why I went blank on that.
1: We want to give you a chance to win some tickets and a chance to upgrade. Mm-hmm. It's coming up next.
0: Yeah, I broke into that box of wine I got you. So,
1: oh, thanks.
0: For our anniversary.
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0: New Country, 94.5 The Moose, Jim Biggins, Jody Kay, good morning. Concert season, it's not over. And we have a, obviously we're very excited that the Midland County Fair has brought back concerts. It's a great way to open up their fair.
1: I know, I'm so excited about it. They're bringing in Craig Morgan and Chris Cagle. Yes, and we want to give you a pair of tickets. We want to give you a pair of tickets so you can win it for free. But not only that, if you win these tickets, you'll be in the running to get you'll be qualified for one of our two grand prizes, which could be a pair of front row seats, or you could take in the concert and a pair of comfy American-made rockers from Dan Dan the Mattress Man, which you could take home after the concert. I think he meant rocker recliners. I don't think he meant like the old wooden. I mean, it could be. We don't know. I haven't seen them. But I assume they're like our chairs here in the
0: right.
1: studio.
0: Yeah.
1: Sponsored by Dan Dan, the Mattress Man.
0: Go Dan.
1: He's the best.
0: Dan is
1: he
0: the
1: really
0: man.
1: Is. He really is. I don't get to talk to him very often because he moves around very quickly, like me.
0: He's hard to keep up with.
1: He is hard to keep up with.
0: He's a man on the move, no doubt about it.
1: So we want to hook you up. All you got to do is be caller 9.
0: And here's the number, 989-755-0945. 989-755-0945. In case
1: did someone get to you when they said you're saying the number too fast? Shut
0: 9,
1: up.
0: 9, 8.
1: Save
0: 9,
1: it in your phone.
0: I'm doing it in sloth mode now. 7, 5, 5. If you saw Madagascar, you know.
1: I know.
0: 0945.
1: So fun.
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3: Moose County caller 9. Good morning. Who's this?
5: Liz.
3: Hey, Liz. Where are you from?
5: Beaverton.
3: All right. We got some plans for you coming up.
6: Yes, Liz. You're going to be going to the show for free to see Chris Cagle and, I'm sorry, Craig Morgan and Chris Cagle at the Midland County Fair on Monday, August the 17th. Congratulations. And, oh, yeah, you're also in the running for one of our two grand prizes, which could be sitting comfy in two of Dan the Mattress Man's chairs that you get to take home, or front row seats, and we're going to determine that winner on Monday, and it could be you. Congratulations.
5: Perfect. Thank you. 94.5
3: The Moose. Good news stories coming up, including a guy who, for his 40th anniversary, got a shark bite.
6: Is that a drink?
3: In this case, no.
6: Is it a motorcycle?
3: Oh, worse.
7: Well, look who it is. Last call, thought again. How's your mama? How you been? 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

0: 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We got nothing for that, which is still better than the guy for his 40th wedding anniversary who got a shark bite.
1: An actual shark bite.

0: New Country 94.5 The Moose, Jim Biggins, Jody Kay, Moose Morning Show, 22nd anniversary of our first show together. I think technically it was either yesterday or Tuesday, but we didn't get around to it today. You know what it's like after you're together for 20-some years? Married people understand this. One of you probably has the other. So what day is our anniversary again?
1: Right. You say the 4th. I say the 5th.
0: Yeah. My wife and I have done this a few times. Ours is August 28th, and I think more often than not, she asked me.
1: You could ask me because that's the date I started here.
0: August 28th, okay.
1: August 28th is the same day as your wedding anniversary. Mm-hmm. Is the day? What year? Well, that's before I started in 2001.
0: Yeah, it was 99 for me.
1: Wow.
0: I know.
1: In the 1900s?
0: I got married last century.
1: In the 1900s?
0: It's sure enough, yeah.
1: Holy smokes.
0: Yeah. And thank you for saying smokes.
2: Nothing more powerful than the human spirit. Good people doing great things.
3: I believe most people are good.
2: Here's today's Moose Country good news stories.
0: So there's a guy from Connecticut who is in, I would say, surprisingly good spirits after a shark bit him during a snorkeling excursion in the Bahamas. Now, what was he doing in the Bahamas? Well, coincidentally, it was his 40th wedding anniversary.
1: Nice.
0: He and his wife were celebrating in a big way. Mm-hmm. The best part is, though, because obviously the bite part, well, that's the worst. But the best part of the story is when he got home and all his neighbors welcomed him wearing shark costumes.
1: Shark.
0: And did a little dance to lift his spirits.
1: Did they do it to Baby Shark?
0: They might have. There's even a rumor that Left Shark showed up.
1: Wow.
0: I thought Left Shark was retired. Yeah. Anyway, here's John Schweitzer.
4: Beautiful diving, beautiful clear water, and we dove with the sharks. It was so fast, so immediate, that you knew it happened. There was no doubt about it. We used many, many towels and tourniquets to keep the blood at bay. The ship had an emergency room doctor on there, put in 26 stitches in my leg and 4 in my hand.
0: How much you want to bet 50th anniversary is like Alaska or someplace where it's much safer? All right.
1: Well, you don't swim in the ocean. It's cold
0: there. Are you familiar with the Okefenokee Swamp in Georgia?
1: No, but I'm familiar with the Okie from Muskogee.
0: Well,
1: Merle Haggard.
0: There you go. Okefenokee, most country stars who have passed through Georgia are very familiar with it. It's a very famous swamp. It's been added to UNESCO's World Heritage List, which puts it alongside other natural landmarks like Yellowstone, the Grand Canyon, the Everglades. You know, these are all very, very famous places. Most of it is within the Okefenokee National Wildlife Refuge, which is the most visited national wildlife refuge east of the Mississippi River. A lot of people go there. It's got wetlands and forests and savannas, even an endangered longleaf pine habitat. I don't know what that is. I thought pines all had needles. What is this longleaf?
1: Well, we're getting brushed up on our swamp trivia.
0: I guess.
1: Okay.
0: File this away. Maybe one week we'll have...
1: What was the habitat?
0: A longleaf pine habitat.
1: Okay.
0: Okay, file that away, because one week for concert tickets we'll have, I don't know, Okefenokee swamp trivia or something.
1: Opie from Fenokee.
0: There you go.
1: Opie?
0: About 856 plant species, 238 bird species, 48 mammal species, whole bunch of alligators on top of that. Let's all say it together. Ready?
1: Okefenokee.
0: That's not from. What, there's no from in there.
1: Oh, Okie from Fenokee.
0: Okefenokee. All I can see.
1: No. All I hear is no.
0: Here we are, 22 years together, and it's all going to end over a stupid swamp, isn't
1: stupid.
0: It?
1: Stupid.
2: Every morning's a little
1: swamp
2: better.
1: Swamp trivia.
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1: Maybe he knows what Okefenokee is. 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

0: Are you new to fantasy football? Yeah, me too. Kane Brown has great tips for you if you're still new to this thing and have no idea where to start. And he's going to talk about that coming up next in the Moosic Minute. Right now it's Jason Aldean when she says, baby.
1: Baby.
0: Hey, baby.

0: New Country 94.5, the Moose, Jim and Jody, Moose Morning Show, football season. I mean, they're already practicing, you know, the Lions and stuff. So season's not far off. Are you going to get in for some fantasy football?
1: No.
0: I don't have any idea how to make it work. I was even in it 1 year. Still didn't understand.
1: Kane Brown has tips for you.
0: All right. Welcome to
2: 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Here's the nitty gritty from Music City with Jody K's Moosic Minute.
3: And what's

0: Talk about that in a second. We got to talk about Tucker Wetmore first. What does he love the most about playing live in front of the fans?
1: I'd say my favorite part is seeing people's faces light up when they hear their favorite song or lyric or guitar lick or whatever it is, and like seeing visual reactions to stuff that I'm pouring my heart out into, my music, and seeing them relate to the songs and scream their favorite lyric at the top of their lungs is my favorite thing in the world.
0: Yeah. I'm still waiting to hear if he's going to reschedule with Jordan Davis at the Soaring Eagle and Resort. Because of the wildfire smoke, we didn't get to go see them. They haven't rescheduled yet. We're still waiting. Still could be canceled.
2: We're all waiting to see how the wildfires play out.
0: Maybe. Kane Brown has great tips if you are new to the fantasy football thing.
3: Yeah, if I was playing fantasy for the first time, I would definitely look at the projected points because they're not going to steer you wrong. And I would also, if you're going to get a star that gets hurt a lot, I would make sure you have their backup.
0: There you go. That could have been helpful if I knew what I was doing.
2: Yeah, years ago, the 1 year I tried that and didn't do anything with it all year. Yeah.
0: Kane Brown is coming to the Soaring Eagle soon. 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
2: All right, so, you know, the whole when life gives you lemons, make lemonade thing?
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0: Duke Henry, 94.5 The Moose. Jordan Davis turning that truck around. You know why? Because he wanted to be able to listen to the Offbeat Briefs with Jim and Jody.
1: It's things you didn't know that you didn't need to know. It's Jim and Jody's Offbeat Briefs.
0: All right. Roller coasters, you know, they get bigger and bigger and bigger. Cedar Point has these monsters. And Six Flags Over Georgia's got one they call the Goliath. And some guy was riding the Goliath, and he got hit in the face with a shoe. I mean, this thing goes like 70 miles an hour. It's a fast coaster. You're not wearing helmets. There's nothing over your face.
2: Right.
0: He caught the shoe and was able to return it to the person who lost it. First of all, who's losing a shoe on a coaster? Anyway, the best part, of course, it was all caught on camera.
2: Oh, yeah.
3: Oh, my God. I got it. I got it. I caught the shoe. Woo-hoo. I got hit in the face and caught a shoe. Whose shoe do I have?
0: I'll bet there is no one else on planet Earth who has ever been that happy about getting hit in the face with a shoe.
2: That's crazy.
0: Nobody. A poster that was created using AI won first prize in the Ohio State Fair poster contest. Ended up getting the person $1,000 in prize money. But some fairgoers and artists are not real happy that it went to just, you know, somebody threw together some AI slop.
4: Especially, it's cool, but I would just much rather see somebody else's drawing that might not be actually perfect.
5: I think it undermines the work that goes into making art. To judge it in that way and reward it as talent or skill, I think, is a disservice to the hard work that everyone else is putting in.
0: On top of that, you know, being AI, sometimes there's like weird mistakes in there. There could be like a three-armed man or a five-legged horse or something like that. But being on an Ohio State Fair poster, they could just say, well, those are the sideshow acts, right? And just,
2: I saw the poster, yeah. And it looks like everything else everybody's putting out there. I just, as someone who painstakingly makes graphics, that is very hard to see that. And I know it's easy. I know it's easy. I've done it.
0: Mm-hmm.
2: But if you want to stand out, you got to stop doing
0: that. They're going to have some rules for that contest to change next year, I can bet.
2: 100%. Yeah.
0: All
2: right. It took a person 30 seconds to do that, I'm sure.
0: So if you're down in Florida and suddenly a bunch of cats go missing, your first thought is probably like, what, the gators?
2: Yeah, or the hawks.
0: What if it's the mail carrier?
2: What?
0: 77-year-old woman in Florida arrested after authorities rescued 80 cats from her home. She's a mail carrier. Police think she collected the cats along her mail route. And some people who are missing cats in the area speaking out about it.
6: I saw one of the rescuers, animal control officers, bring out a cage with a tiny white cat in it. I know there's other white cats in the world, but man, something just hit me. It's just absolutely horrifying.
7: Yesterday, I didn't really even know about the news story until about two random people called me and said, you live next to Sunshine Mobile Homes, right? The mail lady got arrested, and I looked on the news and saw a video of one of the tuxedo cats inside of the cage that they were taking out of the house, and I'm very hopeful that it's my cat.
0: Oh, here's my gift to you, Jody. Ready? Bad dad joke of the day. Redefines cat burglar.
2: Wow.
0: Happy anniversary.
2: Happy anniversary.
0: Thanks.
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Good morning. I'm Breck. Happy Thirsty Thursday. You know, I am so over this weather in mid-Michigan. I did love the rainstorms last night. Those always help me sleep. But now it's like sticky and gross this morning. What happened with summer?

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1: Happy Thirsty Thursday. 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So I think for now, I'm just going to stick to a good old Michelob. Ian Munsick, Love is Blind in Moose Country.

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These two have several number one songs individually, so it's about time that they have one together. Ella Langley and Morgan Wallen, their song I Can't Love You Anymore is now number one in country radio.

0: Taylor Swift, I Knew It, I Knew You on New Country 94.5 The Moose. 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

0: New Country 94.5 The Moose. I was able to do a little bit of line dancing last night. Kicking in the Mitten was inside at Willu. And I also enjoyed girl dinner. I had a summer shandy and mozzarella sticks. And I cannot stop thinking about it.
1: Been flying solo for so long. Nobody's singing the harmony. Up there just me and my shadow.

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Good morning. I'm Breck. I'm panicking this morning. Tomorrow night, I leave for Rock the Country. And I know it's just for the weekend and it's only 2 hours away, but I don't really have anything packed and I don't have any outfits. Why do I do this to myself? I've known about this for a year.

You want stale and boring? That's on Up the Dial. 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

0: Lainey Wilson, Phone Keys Wallet on New Country 94.5 The Moose. I don't know if you've noticed, I've actually been paying attention, and gas prices have been jumping all over the place lately. 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

Morgan Wallen's tour is over, and we're learning that he spent it donating $1 million worth of instruments to 26 schools. Say what you want about the guy, but that's pretty impressive. His song, Don't We, is in Moose Country.

New Country 94.5 The Moose, a fun night tonight. The Demolition Derby at the Saginaw County Fair. Jody K was out there yesterday broadcasting live and posted a little photo dump on our Facebook. I love the photo of the moose truck in front of all the campers. I always forget you can do that at a fair. That'd be fun.

0: Jason Aldean anytime soon on your number one for new country, 94.5 The Moose. That's off his 12th album, Songs About Us, which he dropped back in April. I cannot wait to check him out at Rock the Country. 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
1: 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She's rocking her little iconic pink sparkly dress and white boots. 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
1: It started way back in

Ella Langley, be her on New Country 94.5 The Moose. She is dropping a beer later this month, Dandelion Honey, of course inspired by her new album. It sounds delicious, and I cannot wait to get my hands on it.

0: Zach Topp, South of Sanity on New Country 94.5 The Moose. Tomorrow morning is your last chance to win those last chance tickets to Rock the Country this weekend. 2-day music festival in Hastings. 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Jim and Jody have your last chance to win on the Moose Morning Show tomorrow morning in Moose Country.
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Jelly Roll on New Country 94.5. The Moose, back in 2025, he had an affair against his now ex-wife, Bunny, and she recently admitted that it wasn't the situation that hurt her, it was the lies, and it caused a lot of trauma for her. I swear, each day, more and more tea just keeps coming out about these two.

looks like it's going to be a fair weekend. New Country 94.5 The Moose, the Saginaw and Bay County Fairs are both going on right now. What else am I missing? What are you up to this weekend? Text me at 989-755-0945.

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0: 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Cause she's a gold digger with a quick trigger. A cast iron skillet swinging lid flipper. Now he's a double wide on the county line.

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1: 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If you didn't know, you have the chance to win the best seats in the house to see Craig Morgan with Chris Cagle at the Midland County Fair Monday, August 17th. 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Jim and Jody had your chance this morning at 8:10 on the Moose Morning Show. Joe B has two more chances for you today, 2:10 and 4:10 in Moose Country.
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Country 94.5 The Moose. I'm starting to regret seeing Spider-Man because now I've been seeing spiders everywhere. I don't think it has anything to do with it, but it's been on my mind lately, and I'm absolutely terrified of spiders. I'm not even kidding. If they're in my house, it's theirs now. They can have it.

Number one in country radio, Ella Langley, Morgan Wallen, I Can't Love You Anymore in Moose Country. Good morning. Good morning. It's afternoon. I'm Breck. I am all over the place. I cannot stop thinking about my vacation this weekend to rock the country. I have not had a vacay in a minute, and I haven't been to a music festival in a minute, so I'm really looking forward to it.

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New Country 94.5 The Moose. Have you seen the TikTok trend with brides showing off their rings to Randy Travis's song, On the Other Hand? A lot of people are mad about it because it's about a married man being tempted to have an affair. Well, when you think about it that way, the trend isn't cute anymore. Why'd you have to ruin it?

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It's been a week since Bailey Zimmerman announced the canceling of his UK and Europe shows to handle family matters, which is totally understandable. Family is important and should definitely come first. He hasn't really posted on socials, so I'm wondering if he's going to take a break from that as well. Maybe a little mental health break. I feel like it's much needed for the kid.

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0: Chase Matthew holding it down on New Country 94.5 The Moose. I've noticed gas prices are all over the place. 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

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I'm Breck. I realized today I've been doing radio for about 7 years, but Jim and Jody, 22 years of the Moose Morning Show today. I wonder how long Joby's been in radio. Probably longer than I've been alive. He's up next. Enjoy the rest of your Thirsty Thursday. I'll catch you tomorrow in Moose Country. Have a good one.

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right, we're just three songs away from your next chance to pick up the best seats in the house for Craig Morgan and Chris Cagle on 94.5 The Moose. Now Brothers Osborne is in Moose Country.

0: sir. Riley and Toby. Think as you're drunk here with your station for the Midland County Fair. New Country, 94.5 The Moose. We are only got another day here after today to get you in the running to win those best seats in the house. 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
12: All right, New Country 94.5 The Moose. You're getting in just to the nick of time. You got the tickets, my friend.
13: Yay!
12: Yeah. Who's this?
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12: Well, we will see you at the Midland County Fair a week from this Monday for Craig Morgan and Chris Cagle in concert. 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
13: Okay, thank you so much.

Country, 94.5 The Moose. Every time we go someplace, the kids lose something. My daughter lost her hair curler. We think it's back in Tennessee. We don't know. What about you? Did you ever lose something and never find it? What would it be and what were the circumstances? Let me know today in Moose Country. It's time.

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0: is Morgan Wallen with New Country 94.5 The Moose. We're talking about things you lose. We lose stuff all the time, but things you've lost that you have never found. What about you?
1: Like a pair of socks. I've lost one of the socks and never found the other.
0: So one foot is not as warm as the other foot then, huh?
1: Apparently not.
0: You know, it's those dryers. They're always eating a sock every now and then.
1: Well, I will definitely be aware of them in the future now.

0: New Country 94.5 The Moose with Jelly Roll. Got my final Midland County Fair Super Prize Pack just around the corner, but what did you lose that you could never seem to find?
1: I don't know how, but I lost my diploma and I still haven't found it.
0: So you just didn't think it was that important to hold on to?
1: I don't know. I thought I put it in a box with some memorabilia stuff, but when I checked for it, yeah, it's not there.
0: Are you really sure you graduated high school?
1: Yeah.

0: 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We're just a week and a half away from the fair kicking off. We want to make sure not only you, but your whole family has a lot to do there, because there's so much to check out. You can't do it all in 1 week, but we're going to try to. 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
0: 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I hope you have some free nights coming up in a couple of weeks because you're the ninth caller.
16: Oh, yay! Oh my gosh, I'm so excited.
0: Great. Who's this?
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0: Where are you, Crystal?
16: Harrison.
0: All right, bring your family or find three friends because you have a lot to go to. Four packs of tickets to the Bump and Run, the Super Kicker Rodeo, the Truck and Tractor Pull, the Supercross, the Figure Eight with Burnout, the Autocross, as well as a four pack of ride bands for the Midland County Fair, okay?
16: Oh my gosh, that's so amazing. We're going to love it. Thank you.

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0: New Country 94.5 The Moose with Dan and Shay there. If you need somebody, say so. All right, Felicia, something you lost that you never, ever found.
1: My front tooth as a kid.
0: How did you lose your front tooth?
1: I don't know. We went to bed one night. I slept with my sister. We woke up in the morning and my tooth was gone. Never found it.
0: Hey, you must have swallowed it in your sleep.
1: I think I did.
0: Either that or the tooth fairy raided your mouth in the night with a pair of pliers.

It's Ella Langley with New Country 94.5 The Moose. Hi, it's Joby Phillips. I've been on a strict diet since early May. I've lost 22 pounds, so I'm proud of that. My blood work is getting back to normal. I usually eat grilled chicken nuggets and fruit from Chick-fil-A every day. Today, they mixed up. They gave me the fruit, but they also gave me the waffle fries. And they were really, really good.

0: 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This is Eric John King.
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Zach John King gets drinking here at your number one for New Country, 94.5 The Moose, where tomorrow morning Jim and Jody have your very, very last chance to get into Rock the Country in Hastings this weekend to see Jason Aldean, Kid Rock, and Brantley Gilbert. They got your two-day general mission passes to win tomorrow, and then you might be the winner.

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We don't say it enough, but thank you. We just got the information in this afternoon, and once again, you've made 94.5 The Moose the most listened to radio station throughout all of Mid-Michigan. We can never say thank you enough.

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believe we are 11 days, maybe 12 days away. No, it's 11 days. So country concerts return to the Midland County Fair Monday night, August 17th with Craig Morgan and Chris Cagle. Yeah, you're going to know every song they sing. You're going to want to be there, and we've got the best seats in the house for you. Another chance for you to grab some tickets and maybe get upgraded coming up in just about 10 minutes at 94.5 The Moose.

0: Kenny still cranking out the hits 30 years later here with New Country 94.5 The Moose, where today and tomorrow, your last chance is to win those best seats in the house to see Craig Morgan and Chris Kangol at the Midland County Fair as they kick it off the first night, Monday, August 17th. We hope to see you out there. And we've got great seats for you right now. 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
0: All right, New Country, 94.5. The Moose, you got a date for the concert at the Midland County Fair?
11: No.
0: Well, you better find one because you got a pair of tickets.
11: Oh, well, I do now.
0: Who is this?
11: Lori.
0: Where are you calling from?
11: Auburn.
0: Hey, I tell you what, it's a date. Monday night, August 17th, you'll be in the grandstand at the Midland County Fair for Craig Morgan and Chris Cagle. Now, these seats are really close to begin with, but you might get even closer. You're in the running to win either the front row seats or that pair of rockers from Dan, the Mattress Man, which if you get those, you get to take them home after the concert, okay?
11: That'd be great. That's the night before my birthday.
0: Hey, well, I got my fingers crossed for you.
11: Thank you.

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0: 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What country am I in?
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0: It's always on 5 in Margaritaville, come to think of it.
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2: 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Ella Langley set an all-time record for a female artist on the Billboard Hot 100 chart. 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

0: All right. Who's ready to call it a day, huh? Yeah, me too. I'm with you. Almost the end of the workday here at 94.5 The Moose, and almost time to celebrate with your Moose Country Drive at 5 in minutes.
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1: All right, humid tonight, passing shower or thunderstorm this evening as well. 66, very warm overnight. Tomorrow, going to be keeping the humidity and maybe see a stray shower passing through here or there. 82 your high and your weekend looking good. A warm 85 on Saturday. 81 possible thunderstorm Sunday. 79 now in Moose Country.

0: Alla Langley's latest with New Country 94.5 The Moose. Well, guys, the little blue pill.
1: Hey, girl.
0: Viagra. Turns out it may do more than what get it for. It may, according to some studies, slow the spread of cancer. So the next time I grab for that vial, honey, it's not what you think. It's for my health.

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0: Cody Johnson tells us here in 94.5 The Moose he hopes you find a lot of variety on his new album, so you'll find something you like.
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0: Sure.
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0: Kane Brown with New Country 94.5 The Moose. Did you hear about this new steakhouse down in Florida where customers are encouraged to strip and dine naked? They say it's a thrilling experience. I think it's just so if you find a hair in your food, they can say, hey, that was your hair.
1: Yes, exactly.
0: Gross.

0: is Riley Green, and assist from Toby Keith. 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

0: New Country, 94.5 The Moose. We've got 4 days left of the longest ride, 2026. It's B-Dub Radio checking in from Spearfish, South Dakota. Spent the day in the Black Hills. Kind of tell you all about that coming up in minutes.
1: Lord knows I got a time, and there's a few in here tonight. Well, I've learned my lesson too many times. Blows like you put me through.

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1: 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Part of the problem here is that there are more than 50 different date labels used across the U.S. So it's no surprise that everyone's confused. 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